0: Ooze Valley Radio is delighted to announce that JSL Productions has once again donated a pair of tickets to this season's spectacular Battle Proms concerts. 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
3: Sir Keir Starmer has said he felt sick watching footage of police handcuffing student Henry Novak as he lay dying, and that there are serious questions to answer about the case. But he warned against using the case to stir division and urged respect for Novak's family.
4: They have been through the most extraordinary, awful experience. They don't want this whipped up. Nigel Farage is completely wrong to use this to try and create division. He would be wrong in any circumstances. But when Henry's family are saying, please don't do that, it's our son.
3: The killer of finance student Novak, 23-year-old Vikram Digwa, told police that he had been the victim of a racist attack. The way successive governments have made changes to the terms and conditions of some student loans has been described as sneaky. Sir Philip Ogre, chairman of the Ogre Review into Higher Education Funding, told MPs changes were made in an almost sneaky way. Ogre gave evidence to the Treasury Committee today amid pressure to reform the student loan system. London Mayor Sir Sadiq Khan is expected to back a ban on social media for under-16s, saying it's the only way to stem the harms we know are happening right now. It comes after campaigners have called on Prime Minister Sir Keir Starmer to bring in an Australia-style ban. Rani Govender is the spokesperson for the NSPCC, who are backing measures for online safety.
5: They feel like they're being forced by tech companies to really extend the time they're spending online and have high screen times past the point of interest. So we know from hearing from children directly how much they want to see a safer online world.
3: The former SNP chief executive Peter Murrell has returned to court a week after admitting to embezzling £400,000 of the party's money. Murrell, ex-husband of Nicola Sturgeon, will be sentenced later this month. And the King, Queen and Princess of Wales have arrived at a reception marking the 125th anniversary of a cancer charity. From Radio News Hub, I'm Johnny Holmes.
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3: Showers will ease overnight, but across the north and west they will persist. Clear spells developing for a time, but further rain reaching western parts by dawn. Lows of 12 degrees.

0: 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Venues include Burley House and Hatfield House, and expect a Spitfire display, a Red Devil's parachute jump, cavalry display, the 1812 Overture with live cannons and fireworks, plus favourites including Rule Britannia and Jerusalem. 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
2: So Keir Starmer said he felt sick watching footage of police handcuffing student Henry Novak as he lay dying, and that there are serious questions to answer about the case.
3: I have seen the body cam footage. It's harrowing. And I have to say, as a father of a 17-year-old boy, I felt sick watching it. It is absolutely right that the IOPC are looking at this.
2: The Prime Minister said there needs to be an examination into how accusations of racism informed the police's decision-making in the case. The killer of finance student Mr. Novak, 23-year-old Vikram Digwa, told police attending the scene of the stabbing that he had been the victim of a racist attack. The family of a British couple jailed in Iran on spying charges say they have lost an appeal against their convictions. Craig and Lindsay Foreman were jailed following their arrest in January 2025 while travelling through Iran during an around-the-world trip by motorcycle. The pair have always denied the espionage charges. Andy Burnham has signalled he could bring in a 10-year plan to renationalise the water industry. It comes as South West Water Limited has been handed a record fine of almost £2 million after a parasitic outbreak in Devon. The company pleaded guilty to an offence under the Water Industry Act. Southampton head coach Tonda Eckert has apologised for orchestrating the Spygate scandal and admitted he's responsible. The Saints were thrown out of the Championship playoffs last month after admitting sending a young intern to spy on a Middlesbrough training session.
4: I am responsible for everything that has happened in this football club. I am responsible for my coaching staff. I do apologise to the supporters, to everyone who has travelled with us, who has supported us over so many games.
2: And Liverpool have opened talks with Andoni Iraola about becoming their new head coach. That's the latest from Radio News Hub. I'm Johnny Holmes.
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2: Showers will ease overnight, but across the north and west they will persist. Clear spells developing for a time, but further rain reaching western parts by dawn. Lows of 12 degrees.
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1: Southwest Water Limited has been handed a record fine of almost £2 million for supplying water unfit for human consumption after a parasitic outbreak in Devon. The company pleaded guilty to an offence over the contamination of water by a parasite which causes sickness and diarrhoea. Meanwhile, Makerfield candidate Andy Burnham has signalled he could bring in a 10-year plan to renationalise the water industry. The Governor of the Bank of England has said the bank should not increase its inflation target, stressing that it is important to give households confidence it can bring down the rising cost of living. Andrew Bailey also told members of the House of Lords Economic Affairs Committee that he believes inflation would currently be at 2% target level, were it not for the conflict in the Middle East. And mortgage approvals reached their highest level for more than a year in April, according to the Bank of England's figures. The BofE said in its money and credit report that 65,945 mortgage approvals for house purchases were recorded in April.
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3: The Home Secretary has condemned clashes between protesters and police following 18-year-old Henry Novak's murder. Hundreds gathered outside Southampton's Central Police Station where chairs, cans and flares were thrown at police. Shabana Mahmood says Henry's family made a powerful call to not let his death be used to create division or tension. Lots of people are at risk of a sharp drop in income when they stop work. Pensions UK made the warning as it published updated retirement living standards. Zoe Alexander is the industry body spokesperson.
4: The state pension on its own, if you're living with someone else, will get you to the minimum living standard. So, you know, you will have some income to fall back on. But obviously, the more that you can set aside, even if you're well into your 40s, well into your 50s, the better, and you will have a better outcome than at retirement.
3: The report says only 9% of people will enjoy a comfortable lifestyle in retirement. MPs are warning the government to steer clear of banning young people from watching educational content on YouTube and TikTok. The all-party parliamentary group say these videos provide a unique space in lowering barriers for learning online, says the government considers an outright ban on social media for under-16s, a move backed by Sadiq Khan and other senior Labour figures. NHS care is a postcode lottery for older, frail patients. That's the warning from the Public Accounts Committee in its most recent report.
5: There is a digital divide here, for sure. I mean, I represent a constituency that got quite a lot of elderly people, and I know that quite a percentage of my elderly people do not use the internet. And I think, again, GP practices need to take that into account.
3: That's Sir Geoffrey Clifton Brown MP, chair of the PAC. His comments come as only 17% of patients aged 65 and over were assessed for frailty in 2024 and 2025. And Harry Kane's now got his own waxwork figure at Madame Tussauds in London ahead of the World Cup. The England captain says seeing all the details is a strange feeling, but added it's a real honour. From Radio News Hub, I'm Frankie Hersine.
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7: This global running day, figures from Garmin show nearly two-thirds of Brits now identify as runners while reporting improvements to physical and mental health. Here's former Team GB Olympic runner Ewan Thomas.
8: Runners are lacing up to boost their mood, and it's working. The data shows runners recording lower stress and higher sleep scores than non-runners, and more people want in on the action, as running is more popular now than ever. Smartwatches and apps are helping power the rise of running, so much so that 43% wouldn't run if they couldn't track it.
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3: A band of rain moving eastwards throughout the day, with showers most frequent and likely across the north, where it will be heavy at times too. A mix of sunshine and showers for the rest, and a high of 18 degrees Celsius.

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1: Corby Maynou believes England can 100% win the World Cup this summer as he prepares to live out a boyhood dream. The Manchester United midfielder was part of the group that trained for the first time at England's pre-tournament camp in Florida on Tuesday as Thomas Tuchel's men step up their preparations.
2: Always wanted to play in a World Cup for all my life. It's the biggest tournament in the world. So it's definitely different from the Euros, but try and approach it the same with the goal that we want to win.
1: In other football news, Craig Bellamy believes Wales have got their new main man up top after Lewis Kumas opened up his account in a 1-1 draw with Ghana. Sir Kenny Dalglish has thanked medical staff after revealing his cancer diagnosis. The 75-year-old former Scotland, Celtic and Liverpool great was moved to issue a statement after mistakenly posting on social media. He says, unlike my mobile phone use, the treatment is going well. And in tennis, world number one Aryna Sabalenka continues her bid for a first French Open title today against 25th seed Diana Schneider in the quarterfinals at Roland Garros.
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4: Ministers are voting for calm after violent clashes between protesters and police following 18-year-old Henry Novak's murder. The Home Secretary has condemned the unrest. Ben Monte has more.
5: Hundreds gathered outside Southampton Central Police Station and close to where Henry was killed, where chairs, cans and flares were thrown at police. The 18-year-old was arrested as he lay dying from stab wounds after he was accused of racism by his attacker. An investigation into the response is ongoing. Shabana Mahmood says his family didn't want his death to fuel tensions, adding that protesters have hijacked the tragedy to stir up violence and disorder.
4: The UK economy is set for stronger growth than previously expected this year, but next year's forecast has been cut. It's amid concerns over the continued economic impact of the war in Iran. The Organisation for Economic Cooperation and Development says it's likely to be felt for a long time after it's finished. A committee of MPs are warning against the government banning young people from viewing educational content on social media. The all-party parliamentary group says some videos on TikTok and YouTube can help break down barriers to online learning. A blanket ban on social media for under-16s remains under consideration. Over 80% of people retiring will find themselves at the minimum standard of living. That's what Pensions UK are warning. Minimum means you can only cover basic needs with some money left over for spending. Zoe Alexander is the spokesperson for Pension UK.
6: We're currently in the middle of a process of talking to the government about where the contributions should rise. That's part of the Pensions Commission report that's underway at the moment. We'd really like to see contributions go up from 8 to 12% and from those contributions to be taken from the first pound of earnings. We think that will have a really significant positive effect on retirement outcomes.
4: And people in the UK are to spend an average of over 4.5 years across their life on their phone without any clear purpose. A study by Virgin Media O2's found that around a third of us spend up to an hour and a half doom scrolling. From Radio News Hub, I'm Frankie Hersine.
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4: band of rain moving eastward throughout the day, with showers most frequent and likely across the north, where it will be heavy at times too. A mix of sunshine and showers for the rest, and a high of 18 degrees Celsius.

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3: Protesters clashed with police in Southampton last night over the death of 18-year-old Henry Novak, who was arrested as he lay dying from stab wounds. Ben Monte has more.
4: Chairs, cans, stones and flares were pelted at police in riot gear as crowds gathered at Southampton Police Station and near to where Henry was killed. The 18-year-old died from stab wounds moments after he was placed in handcuffs, with his attacker accusing him of racist abuse. Reform UK leader Nigel Farage says the public should respond with rage to the incident, while Kemi Badenoch called it a seminal moment for Britain.
3: The UK economy is expecting stronger growth than previously expected this year, while inflation should also come down. But the Organisation of Economic Cooperation and Development have cut next year's growth forecast due to concerns over the long-term impact of the Iran war. Emergency services are at the scene of a crash involving a Royal Navy helicopter in Devon. Police say it happened in a field near Okehampton, with several road closures in place around the area. Alleged victims of the late former Harrods owner Mohammed Al-Fayed are to meet with the Prime Minister today. They're pushing for greater accountability for what they describe as decades of institutional sexual abuse at Harrods. More than 400 allegations have been made against Al-Fayed dating back to 1977. Too many people will be facing a sharp drop in income when they retire. That's the warning from Pensions UK. It comes amid findings that over 80% of people will be at the minimum standard of living. Zoe Alexander is from the industry body.
5: Have a look at those retirement living standards. 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
3: And MPs are warning the government to steer clear of banning young people from watching educational content on YouTube and TikTok. The all-party parliamentary group say these videos provide a unique space in lowering barriers for learning online. 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
3: Bands of rain moving eastwards throughout the day, but a mix of sunshine and showers following. Rain most likely in the north, with hail and thunder possible too. Highs today of 18 degrees Celsius.

A very good morning to you all. Welcome to Mornings with me, Peter Rogers, on News Valley Radio on 104 FM, this Wednesday morning, the 3rd of June. Nice to see the rain yesterday, do the ground some good, and today will be largely dry and cloudy with a band of rain sweeping in from the west around midday, leaving variable cloud and blustery showers behind later. To start today, back to the 90s it was with Roy Orbison, I Drove All Night. And here's Wonderwall from Oasis.

Today is National Egg Day, a special occasion that recognizes and celebrates the incredible versatility and nutritional value of eggs. 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

0: Wednesday's thought for the day is by the Reverend Charlie Newcomb, pastor of Christ Church in Huntingdon. 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
1: Good morning and welcome to Thought for the Day. Today's Thought for the Day is entitled, Don't Believe All You Read on the Internet. Sometimes when I'm cycling and listening to a talk on YouTube, it goes to an advert. And since I'm cycling and I don't want to stop my bike and skip it, I'm forced to listen to several minutes about some advert, some product, apparently proved by scientists that's bound to change my life or make me millions of pounds or save me from oral hygiene disaster. Well, I'm sorry, Mr. Advert, but I just don't believe you. I've got everything that I need. I'm happy with a regular toothbrush or whatever it is, and I don't need your gadget.

0: I was listening to an interview with a famous rock guitarist, and the next video that came up suggested he'd died, and he hadn't. Well, don't despair. Despite all this misinformation, there are some sources that still tell you the truth. Jesus Christ said, "I am the way, the truth, and the life." What a relief. Absolutely everything he said was true. He predicted his death and resurrection with amazing clarity. He spoke about human nature with incredible accuracy. He gave advice that has stood the test of time. While you can't believe all that you read on the internet, you can believe, what you read in the Bible. Yes, you do need to understand it rightly in its context and knowing what kind of literature you're looking at. For example, you don't read a poem like you read instructions for flat-backed furniture. But you can know that with the Bible and with Jesus, you're getting the truth. Now, on Sunday the 14th of June at 2 p.m. at the Riverside Park in Huntingdon, several churches are coming together for a special outdoor church service. You'd be most welcome to come. Do join us. Please pray for good weather. We'll be getting our ideas on that day, not from the internet, but from Jesus Christ. If you'd like more information about that, do have a look at the Christchurch Huntingdon website. Thank you so much for listening, and have a wonderful day.
1: Thank you, Charlie, for your thoughts for today. And here's Pink. Get the party started.

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Harry Styles, As It Was. There's no competition for today as such, but I have got a noise. All you have to do really is identify the noise and possibly who's making it. And if you know that, where is it being made? And I can only think of one place in Huntingdon that might be of help. I'll give you the answer a little later tomorrow. And it didn't hurt me. Kings of Leon, Use Somebody, before the birthdays.

The birthdays today, actress Michelle Keegan, well known for her role as Tina McIntyre in the long-running soap opera Coronation Street. In 2015, she played Tracy in the BBC series Ordinary Lives, and a year later, she began starring in the series Our Girl. And Penelope Wilton, the actress who's appeared in the television shows Ever-Decreasing Circles and Doctor Who. She played Isabel Crawley in Downton Abbey and reprised her role in the 2025 film Downton Abbey, the grand finale. And Anita Harris, the singer, actress and entertainer who sang with the Cliff Adams Singers and had several chart hits during the 1960s. She also appeared in the Carry On films Follow That Camel and Carry On Doctor. If it's your birthday, happy birthday to you. Music from Liberty X, A Night to Remember, and Labeled with Love from Squeeze. Happy birthday.

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1: Portugal, the man with Feel It Still, and that was Keith Urban, Heart Like a Hometown, the fifth single released from his 12th album called High. No question today, just a noise. What's making the noise? Who will be making the noise? I'll tell you tomorrow. I think there's only one place in Huntingdon where you would hear that noise. Here's Heatwave with Boogie Nights.

Before the news at 11 with Frankie Hairsign, here's Krista Berg, Lady in Red, followed by Noel Gallagher's High Flying Birds and Council Skies.

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3: Ministers are urging for calm after violent clashes between protesters and police following 18-year-old Henry Novak's murder. Hampshire police say 11 officers were injured as a result of the unrest. Ben Monte has more.
4: Hundreds gathered outside Southampton Central Police Station and close to where Henry was killed, where chairs, cans and flares were thrown at police. The 18-year-old was arrested as he lay dying from stab wounds after he was accused of racism by his attacker. An investigation into the response is ongoing. Shabana Mahmood says his family didn't want his death to fuel tensions, adding that protesters have hijacked the tragedy to stir up violence and disorder.
3: An investigation's underway after a Royal Navy helicopter crashed in Devon this morning. Emergency services have been at the scene, with road closures in place on the A386 and the A30. It happened just before 4 a.m. in a field at Sowerton Down near Okehampton. A committee of MPs are warning against the government banning young people from viewing educational content on social media. The all-party parliamentary group say some videos on TikTok and YouTube can help break down barriers to online learning. A blanket ban on social media for under-16s remains under consideration. A lot of people are at risk of a sharp drop in income when they stop work. Pensions UK made the warning as it published its updated retirement living standards. Zoe Alexander is the industry body's spokesperson.
5: The state pension on its own, if you're living with someone else, will get you to the minimum living standard. So, you know, you will have some income to fall back on. But obviously, the more that you can set aside, even if you're well into your 40s, well into your 50s, the better, and you will have a better outcome than at retirement.
3: The report says only 9% of people will enjoy a comfortable lifestyle in retirement. And people in the UK are to spend an average of over 4.5 years across their life on their phone without any clear purpose. A study by Virgin Media O2 has also found that around a third of us spend up to 1.5 hours doom scrolling through our phones each day. From Radio News Hub, I'm Frankie Hersein.
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7: This global running day, figures from Garmin show nearly two-thirds of Brits now identify as runners while reporting improvements to physical and mental health. Here's former Team GB Olympic runner Ewan Thomas.
8: Runners are lacing up to boost their mood, and it's working. The data shows runners recording lower stress and higher sleep scores than non-runners, and more people want in on the action, as running is more popular now than ever. Smartwatches and apps are helping power the rise of running, so much so that 43% wouldn't run if they couldn't track it.
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3: Bands of rain moving eastwards throughout the day, but a mix of sunshine and showers following. Rain most likely in the north, with hail and thunder possible too. Highs today of 18 degrees Celsius.

Cyndi Lauper, Girls Just Wanna Have Fun. Welcome back to the second hour of Mornings with me, Peter Rogers, and we'll continue before the Hughes Valley Radio Showbiz Bulletin with Ella Langley and Bottom of Your Boots.

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1: Kim Kardashian and Sir Lewis Hamilton have gone Instagram official 3 months after being first linked. In a carousel of photos shared on Instagram, which she captioned lately, she included a video of herself and Hamilton cycling along a river in New York on a sunny day. Singer Dua Lipa shared photographs of her wedding with actor Callum Turner. The 30-year-old pop star tied the knot with the Masters of the Air actor at a small ceremony in London on Sunday. Lipa wore a tailored ivory-coloured blazer with matching skirts and gloves, complete with a wide-brimmed hat and pointed heels. Lady Victoria Beckham's reacting enthusiastically to her youngest son visiting the site where the Spice Girls recorded their first hit single. Wannabe, which celebrates its 30th anniversary next month, was famously recorded at the Strongroom Studios in London. Dame Joan Collins has reunited with her Royals co-star Elizabeth Hurley on the red carpet for her upcoming whodunit. The 93-year-old, best known for playing Alexis Carrington in Dynasty, stars in the upcoming film A Murder Between Friends.
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Gang with Get Down On It, followed by Arigara and Fame. No question as such today, just a noise. What is this noise? I can think of only one place in Huntingdon where you would find it. Any ideas? Have I got you baffled? Don't worry, I'll give you the answer tomorrow morning in Mornings with me, Peter Rogers. How about some music now from Dexy's Midnight Runners? Gina.

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Shakespeare's sister with Stay. 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All are welcome.

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0: Before Calvin Harris and Ellie Goulding with Miracle, and after Bill Withers' Lovely Day, which means it's time for Guess the Celeb with Apple.
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0: Apple Home Improvements are giving away £50 if you can guess a celebrity from the clues given out each day on mornings, afternoons and Ouse Valley Drive. You can guess a celebrity at any time and the winner will be drawn completely at random after the competition closes at 7pm on Tuesday the 30th of June. The winner's name will be announced on the next weekday edition of Ouse Valley Drive, which is Wednesday the 1st of July. Today's clue, born in the year of the rooster. And the two before, born in the UK, born in Leo, and today, born in the year of the rooster. 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

Badfinger, come and get it. And before the news at 12 is Lucy Gormanly, Rita Ora, Anywhere, followed by Maroon 5 and Don't Wanna Know. I'll be back very shortly with the third hour of Mornings with me, Peter Rogers.

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4: Protesters clashed with police in Southampton last night over the death of 18-year-old Henry Novak, who was arrested as he lay dying from stab wounds. Ben Monsey has more.
5: Chairs, cans, stones and flares were pelted at police in riot gear as crowds gathered at Southampton Police Station and near to where Henry was killed. The 18-year-old died from stab wounds moments after he was placed in handcuffs, with his attacker accusing him of racist abuse. Reform UK leader Nigel Farage says the public should respond with rage to the incident, while Kemi Badenoch called it a seminal moment for Britain.
4: Emergency services are at the scene of a crash involving a Royal Navy helicopter in Devon. Police say it happened in a field near Okehampton with several road closures in place around the area. Survivors who allege they were sexually abused by former Harrods owner Mohammed Al-Fayed set to meet with Sakir Starmer. The group say they hope it will be a landmark moment for justice. More than 400 allegations have been made against Al-Fayed dating back to 1977. The NHS's focus on digital access is reducing support for frail older people. That's according to the Public Accounts Committee. Sir Geoffrey Clifton Brown MP is the chair of the PAC.
6: Our society is ageing. And as we age, unfortunately, we need more medical help. And this is particularly so for the over 65s in relation to this field of frailty, particularly the severely frail, those 250,000 people that are severely frail. It's a mark of a civilised society, how it treats its elderly people, and we owe it to them to make sure that the system works for them.
4: MPs have also raised concerns that planned cuts to integrated care boards could further weaken preventative care for older people. And there's a new judge on Celebrity MasterChef. Michelin-starred Giorgio Locatelli has joined the UK show after judging the Italian version. That's the latest from Radio News Hub. I'm Lucy Gorman-Lee.
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4: A mix of sunshine and showers, most frequent in the north with hail and thunder possible for many. Windy for most areas with a high of 18 degrees Celsius.

Welcome back again to start this hour. Madonna, Open Your Heart. Now, recorded in 1971, this song was Rod Stewart's first substantial hit as a solo performer, and it launched his solo career. It remains one of his best-known songs ever. Maggie May.

Neon Blue from Steps. The Brampton Flower Club meets at the Lady Olivia Hall in Brampton this evening from 7:15. Vanessa Wellock presents an evening of floral art entitled Vanessa, Love or Hate Her. For tickets and further information, email margaret.horn@emmy.com. Horn with an E. margaret.horn@emmy.com.

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Kylie Minogue on a night like this. Now, if you're shopping in Huntingdon today and need a break, why not pop into the Arts Cafe in the Commemoration Hall? 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
1: KSI with Holiday. Going back to the 3rd of June in 1971, the London opening of No Sex Please, We're British, starring Michael Crawford. It became the longest running comedy in theatre history before closing on the 5th of September in 1987. The Sunday's music today comes from Steve Harley and the Cockney Rebel, Make Me Smile, and Denise Williams, Free.

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time for me to go. At 4 o'clock this afternoon, Ouse Valley Drive with Paul Chapman, and before that, following Lucy Gormley in the news at 1 o'clock, Ouse Valley Afternoons with Mike Wing. I'm back tomorrow at 10. 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From me, Peter, until tomorrow, it's bye for now. Bye.

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3: Ministers are urging for calm after violent clashes between protesters and police following Henry Novak's murder.
4: But no matter the pain we feel, there is no justification for more violence and disorder. The attacks directed towards police officers in Southampton last night were disgraceful and completely unacceptable.
3: Sir Keir Starmer's condemned the violence that Hampshire police say injured 11 officers. 18-year-old Henry was arrested as he lay dying from stab wounds after he was accused of racism by his attacker. An investigation into the response is ongoing. A Royal Navy helicopter has crashed in Devon this morning. Emergency services have been at the scene with road closures in place on the A386 and the A30. It happened just before 4 a.m. in a field at Sowerton Down near Okehampton. A man who killed his pregnant girlfriend has been given a life sentence with a minimum of 31 years. Stephen McCullough staged a fake YouTube gaming live stream to provide an alibi while he murdered 32-year-old Natalie McNally in her home in 2022. McCullough from Lisburn in Northern Ireland was found guilty of the murder by a jury at Belfast Crown Court earlier this year. Ukrainian President Volodymyr Zelensky says Ukrainian drones have struck an oil terminal in St. Petersburg. It happened as the city hosts an international economic forum hosted by Russian President Vladimir Putin. Too much focus on digital access in the NHS could leave frail older people with less support. That's the warning from the Public Accounts Committee. Sir Geoffrey Clifton Brown MP is the chair of the PAC.
5: Now, it may be the GP providing the services, but again, we need to provide them with the resources to enable them to have time to be able to do this really important work for our elderly people.
3: And social media star KSI says he's grieving after leaving the Sidemen. The Britain's Got Talent judge shocked fans by leaving the YouTube collective over the weekend. From Radio News Hub, I'm Lucy Gorman-Lee.
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3: A mix of sunshine and showers, most frequent in the north with hail and thunder possible for many. Windy for most areas with a high of 18 degrees Celsius.

Good afternoon. Welcome along to Wednesday's afternoon show here on Ouse Valley Radio with Mike Wing. A big thank you to Peter Rogers for the last 3 hours. And we must also say thank you to Lucy Gormanly for the 1 o'clock news. Kicked off this afternoon with Gladys Knight and the Pips and Midnight Train to Georgia. Here's Calvin Harris, Rag and Bone Man and Giant. Good afternoon.

Bashir, and she's walking in Memphis. This Saturday, the 6th of June, the Saints Crafters Craft Fair at the Free Church Hall in St. Ives. 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

The Foundations and Baby Now That I've Found You. The afternoon show here on Ouse Valley Radio with Mike Wing. Now, this article I'm going to read out to you now, I find very disturbing, and I'll tell you of an instance we saw recently. A school has been forced to introduce conversation lessons because smartphones are ruining pupils' attention spans and stunting language development. The negative impact of screens has left children struggling to talk to each other, the head teachers has said. The sessions brought in after teachers at this school in Derbyshire noticed children were failing to develop adequate social skills, coach youngsters on chatting, maintaining eye contact and disagreeing respectively. We was in a restaurant a couple of months ago and two young couples came in, one with a little girl in their arms, this lady. They all sat down, got a high chair, sat this little girl in, and I would say less than 1 year old, maybe about one. Anyway, they sat her down, they got an iPad out, or whatever you call it, iPad, or what's the other word? Anyway, they sat this down and put it down on the table, wedged it up with salt and pepper pot, switch it on, and the little girl sat there absolutely bemused, and I would say it wasn't the first time. Nobody spoke to this little girl all the time they was there having her meal, and she sat there really fixed to this iPad, and I thought, how sad for that little girl. It's all right, baby's coming back. Here's the Eurythmics.

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levitating. Dua Lipa featuring Da Baby and Levitating. She got married on Saturday to her long-term fiancé, Callum Turner, and he is thought to be in the line to be the next James Bond. So they had one wedding on Saturday, and tomorrow, Thursday, they're having another one in the Scilly Isles. Here's Andrea True Connection. More. Good afternoon.

Andrea, True Connection and more. The news at 2 o'clock will be with Lucy Gormanley, and to take us there, we've got Airport from the Motors, and then David Gray and Babylon. I'm Mike Wing. See you after the news.

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4: Protesters clashed with police in Southampton last night over the death of Henry Novak. Sir Keir Starmer has condemned the violence, which police say injured 11 officers and a police dog.
5: This is a time for serious work. Not rage. Yeah. And let me be clear, we will ensure anyone found engaging in disorder meets the full force of the law, as we have done before.
4: 18-year-old Henry was arrested as he lay dying from stab wounds after he was accused of racism by his attacker. An investigation into the response is ongoing. Reform UK leader Nigel Farage says the public should respond with rage to the incident, which the Prime Minister said was unforgivable. The British soldier who died during a training regime in Iraq on Sunday has been named Lance Corporal James Freeman. The Ministry of Defence say the soldier from the Royal Anglican Regiment died in routine training activity. He's been described as dedicated and experienced. A Royal Navy helicopter has crashed into a field in Devon. It happened just before 4am at Sowerton Down near Okehampton, where emergency services are at the scene. The Prime Minister says it's deeply worrying time for families of servicemen. Survivors who allege they were sexually abused by former Harrods owner Mohammed Al-Fayed are to meet with Sir Keir Starmer. The group say they hope it will be a landmark moment for justice. More than 400 allegations have been made against Al-Fayed dating back to 1977. NHS care is a postcode lottery for older, frail patients. That's the warning from the Public Accounts Committee. Sir Geoffrey Clifton Brown MP is their chair.
6: There is a digital divide here, for sure. I mean, I represent a constituency that got quite a lot of elderly people, and I know that quite a percentage of my elderly people do not use the internet.
4: And TV personality Laura Whitmore has announced she's given birth to her second child unexpectedly early. From Radio News Hub, I'm Lucy Gorman-Lee.
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4: A mix of sunshine and showers, most frequent in the north with hail and thunder possible for many. Windy for most areas with a high of 18 degrees Celsius.

X's Midnight Runners, Jackie Wilson said. Welcome along to Afternoons here on Ouse Valley Radio, the afternoon show, yes, on a Wednesday with the Mike Wing. Big thank you to Lucy Gormanly for the 2 o'clock news. Here's Ed Sheeran. He's got bad habits.

Coldplay and Him for the Weekend. This Saturday, the 6th of June, Village Adventure Day. Little Paxton, Cooey to Playing Fields. Family Fun, 10 a.m. to 4 p.m. And also on Saturday, the 6th, the library presents Nature Writing Workshop, St Ives Library, between 1 and 3 p.m. And say that is this Saturday. It's Jessie Ware. Begin Again.

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T-Rex, the voice of Mark Bolan, and Hot Love. 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And this is the Wednesday afternoon show with Mike Wing. Here's Barbara Streisand. She says she's guilty. What of? She doesn't say.

the Sugar Babes, DJ Spoony and Flowers. Legally speaking, they are cakes. For countless Britons, however, Chaffa Cakes are biscuits found in the biscuit aisle of the supermarket and stored in a biscuit tin. So in news lately to delight the Bicky Brigade, the makers are giving chocolate digestives the Jaffa treatment. The new flavour will have the usual crumbly base dipped in chocolate, but with a Jaffa cake flavoured layer inserted in the middle. First introduced into the UK in 1927, Jaffa cakes consist of a disc of orange flavoured jelly covered in milk chocolate and a sponge base. In 1991, the makers won a case against the taxman by proving that Jaffa cakes were cakes and therefore exempt from VAT. Look forward, anything biscuit like that, look forward to having them. His boy's own and

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That is Rudimental, Anne-Marie and Tian Wayne. And this is Ouse Valley Radio, Wednesday afternoon show with Mike Wing. It's 10cc. I'm not in love. They said it. I didn't.

0: Don't leave me.
1: That's what she said. Please don't leave me. That, of course, was Pink. And this is Wednesday afternoon show here on Ouse Valley Radio with Mike Wing. The 3 o'clock news is coming up with Lucy Gormanly. And to take us there is Sophie Ellis-Bextor and Take Me Home. Not yet. I've got another hour to go.

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3: More arrests are expected after clashes between police and protesters amid outrage over the death of Henry Novak. Hundreds gathered outside Southampton Central Police Station and close to where Henry was killed, where chairs, cans and flares were thrown at police. 18-year-old Henry was arrested as he lay dying from stab wounds after he was accused of racism by his attacker. An investigation into the response is ongoing. Reform UK leader Nigel Farage says the public should respond with rage to the incident, but the Prime Minister Sir Keir Starmer disagrees.
4: Exploiting this tragedy to create grievance and division would be wrong in any circumstances, but to do it when the family are expressly saying, please don't, is unforgivable. Yeah.
3: Three members of the Royal Navy are now known to have died in a helicopter crash in Devon. It happened just before 4 a.m. at Sowerton Down near Okehampton, with road closures in place on the A386 and the A30. Head of the Navy General Sir Gwyn Jones said in a statement his deepest condolences are with the family, friends and loved ones impacted. A man who killed his pregnant girlfriend has been given a life sentence with a minimum of 31 years. Stephen McCullough staged a fake YouTube gaming live stream to provide an alibi while he murdered 32-year-old Natalie McNally in her home in 2022. Her father, Neil McNally, spoke outside court.
5: Today we do not celebrate the sentence handed down. My three boys and myself are serving a life sentence since the murder of our beloved Natalie.
3: McCullough from Lisburn in Northern Ireland was found guilty of the murder by a jury at Belfast Crown Court earlier this year. Ukrainian President Volodymyr Zelensky says Ukrainian drones have struck an oil terminal in St. Petersburg. It happened as the city hosts an international economic forum. And there's a new judge on Celebrity MasterChef. It's Michelin starred Giorgio Locatelli. From Radio News Hub, I'm Lucy Gorman-Lee.
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7: This Global Running Day, figures from Garmin show nearly two-thirds of Brits now identify as runners while reporting improvements to physical and mental health. Here's former Team GB Olympic runner Ewan Thomas.
8: Runners are lacing up to boost their mood, and it's working. The data shows runners recording lower stress and higher sleep scores than non-runners, and more people want in on the action, as running is more popular now than ever. Smartwatches and apps are helping power the rise of running, so much so that 43% wouldn't run if they couldn't track it.
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3: A mix of sunshine and showers, most frequent in the north with hail and thunder possible for many. Windy for most areas with a high of 18 degrees Celsius.

That's the Connells and 7475. Good afternoon. This is Wednesday's afternoon show here on Ouse Valley Radio with Mike Wing. Coming up at 4:15, we will be giving you the clues. Today's clue for Apple Home Improvement. Guess the celebrity competition kicked off on Monday, and so we've got the full month to go before the draw. So you don't have to write them down anymore, because we do give you all the clues up until that day for the month. So you don't have to write them down. Here's Little Mix and Holiday. Yes, and that is around about 4:15. No, this isn't. This is now.

0: Plain White Tees and Hey There, Delilah. This Sunday, the 7th, is it? Yes, the 7th. Got Manchester Open Gardens weekend. Opened 1:30 to 3:30 both days, Saturday and Sunday. Various gardens around the town. £5 for both days. Program tickets available at the Town Hall. And also Sunday the 7th, the 2nd of the Bands in Park free concerts at St Neots Riverside Park. And don't forget, you can go on to oozevalleyradio.com and see all the activities on there for this week and next week and probably the whole month as well. So do have a look, and as I say, El Bobby Jones keeps it up to date just for you. Coming up, we've got Olivia Rodrigo and Driver's License.
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Don't go yet. That's Camila Cabello, and I hope you're not going anywhere. This is Ouse Valley Radio for Huntingdon, for Brandon, the Stookleys, and all areas across the Ouse Valley on FM, online, and your smart speaker. Here's Tina Turner. Let's stay together. I hope so.

0: Madonna and Lake of Rare. Wednesday's afternoon show here on Ouse Valley Radio with Mike Wing. Have you driven or have you been to Adam Street in Cambridge? It's just had £2.4 million spent on it and it's become basically a cycle and pedestrian street. There's 3,000 cyclists use the street every day and it's supposedly improved the safety by removing on-road parking and widening footpaths. Those behind the scheme, based on a Dutch model, say it will slash the number of cycles knocked over. But figures reveal just 2 collisions involving a cyclist in the last 7 years. That was before the £2.4 million was spent on it. So was it worthwhile? Only people who use it. And I won't pass comment because I don't drive to Cambridge. Here's the Monkees. Daydream Believer.
1: What number is this, Jim?
2: 7A.
1: Okay, not me. Like, don't get excited, man. It's because I'm short, I know.

0: Diana Ross and Ain't No Mountain High Enough. Coming up at about 4:15, we'll have today's clue for Apple Home Improvements. Guess the celebrity. And of course, we'll give you all the clues for this month, which is all three of them. And that is about 4:15.
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0: Years and years, that is King. 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
0: Apple Home Improvements are giving away £50 if you can guess the celebrity from the clues given out each day on mornings, afternoons and Ouse Valley Drive. You can guess the celebrity at any time and the winner will be drawn completely at random after the competition closes at 7 p.m. on Tuesday the 30th of June 2026. The winner's name will be announced on the next weekday edition of Ouse Valley Drive. That's Wednesday the 1st of July. And the clues so far for this month. Monday, born in the UK. Yesterday, born a Leo. And today's clue, born in the year of the rooster. 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

0: Texas and Mr. Hayes. 7 o'clock tonight, over to you. Karen Adams chats to Stuart Orme, who is the chairman of the Huntingdonshire History Festival, which is our charity of the month. Before that, after the 4 o'clock news, Paul Chapman will be on Ouse Valley Drive. And the news at four will be with Jonathan Doidge. From me, Mike Wing, thanks for your company for the last 3 hours and the last 2 days. Don't forget, I'm here at 6 o'clock Sunday morning. Back to the 60s for 2 hours. So have a good week. Take care. Stay safe. And I'll catch you, if not Sunday morning, then next Tuesday and Wednesday on the afternoon show.
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3: Ministers are urging for calm after violent clashes between protesters and police following Henry Novak's murder.
4: But no matter the pain we feel, there is no justification for more violence and disorder. The attacks directed towards police officers in Southampton last night were disgraceful and completely unacceptable.
3: Sir Keir Starmer condemned the violence that Hampshire police say injured 11 officers. 18-year-old Henry was arrested as he lay dying from stab wounds after he was accused of racism by his attacker. An investigation into the response is ongoing. Three members of the Royal Navy are now known to have died in a helicopter crash in Devon. It happened just before 4 a.m. at Sowerton Down near Oakhampton, with road closures in place on the A386 and A30. Head of the Navy, General Sir Gwyn Jones, said in a statement his deepest condolences are with family, friends and loved ones impacted. A man who killed his pregnant girlfriend has been given a life sentence with a minimum of 31 years. Stephen McCullough staged a fake YouTube gaming live stream to provide an alibi while he murdered 32-year-old Natalie McNally in her home in 2022. Her father, Neil McNally, spoke outside court.
5: Today we do not celebrate the sentence handed down. My three boys and myself are serving a life sentence since the murder of our beloved Natalie.
3: McCullough from Lisburn in Northern Ireland was found guilty of the murder by a jury at Belfast Crown Court earlier this year. Ukrainian President Volodymyr Zelensky says Ukrainian drones have struck an oil terminal in St. Petersburg. It happened as the city hosts an international economic forum hosted by Russian President Vladimir Putin. Alleged victims of the late former Harrods owner Mohammed Al-Fayed are meeting with the Prime Minister today. They're pushing for greater accountability for what they described as decades of institutional sexual abuse at Harrods. More than 400 allegations have been made against Al-Fayed dating back to 1977. And there's a new judge on Celebrity MasterChef. Michelin-starred Giorgio Locatelli has joined the UK show after judging the Italian version. That's the latest from Radio News Hub. I'm Jonathan Deutsch.
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3: Rain continues eastwards, becoming slow moving across parts of Scotland. A mixture of sunshine and showers, most frequent showers likely in the north with hail and thunder possible, remaining windy.

Oost Valley Radio, Wednesday, the 3rd of June 2026. Welcome along to Wednesday Drive with myself, Paul Chapman. Thanks a lot to Mike Wing for the afternoon entertainment. Niall Horan kicking us off. And we're going to shake our body down to the ground now with the Jacksons.

Right, if it's your birthday today, the 3rd of June, many happy returns of the day to you. You share your day with TV actor James Purefoy. He's 61. Former First Lady Jill Biden is 74. TV actress Michelle Keegan is 38. And tennis star Rafael Nadal is 39. Many happy returns to all. Here's the Four Tops now. Loco in Acapulco.

0: That's 10cc, Art for Art's Sake. 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

This Valley Radio Wednesday Drive with myself, Paul Chapman. That's Chloe Fisher. Love changes everything. Right, it's time for our Wednesday Drive word of the day. Gentacular. Gentacular. It means to have breakfast or an early morning meal. I think I prefer just the word breakfast. But anyway, gentacular. Gentacular. That's your word of the day.

0: Hopefully you haven't got 1,000 miles on your drive home. Vanessa Carlton there. Right, we're back with the Black Eyed Peas, and we've got the Guess the Celeb competition as well. Stay tuned.
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0: Apple Home Improvements are giving away £50 in cash if you can guess the celeb from the clues given out each day on mornings, afternoons and Ouse Valley Drive. Guess the celeb at any time and the winner's going to be drawn completely at random after the competition closes at 7pm on Tuesday the 30th of June. The winner's name will be announced on the next edition of Ouse Valley Drive, which is the Wednesday the 1st of July. The clues so far this month, today's clue, born in the year of the rooster. Born in the year of the rooster. And the other two clues this week, born a Leo and born in the UK. Worth a guess if you can, if you think you know the answer. Guess the celeb, all one word, guess the celeb at oosevalleyradio.com with your guess. 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

as Player and Baby Come Back. We're going to come back after the news, which this afternoon is with Jonathan Deutsch at the top of the hour, taking us there, the Pet Shop Boys, It's a Sin.

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4: Protesters clashed with police in Southampton last night over the death of Henry Novak. Sir Keir Starmer's condemned the violence, which police say injured 11 officers and a police dog.
5: This is a time for serious work, not rage. And let me be clear, we will ensure anyone found engaging in disorder meets the full force of the law, as we have done before.
4: 18-year-old Henry was arrested as he lay dying from stab wounds after he was accused of racism by his attacker. An investigation into the response is ongoing. Reform UK leader Nigel Farage says the public should respond with rage to the incident, which the Prime Minister said was unforgivable. A Royal Navy helicopter has crashed into a field in Devon. It happened just before 4 a.m. at Sowerton Down near Oakhampton, where emergency services attended. The Prime Minister says it's a deeply worrying time for the families of the servicemen. A man who killed his pregnant girlfriend has been given a life sentence with a minimum of 31 years. Stephen McCullough staged a fake YouTube gaming live stream to provide an alibi when he murdered 32-year-old Natalie McNally in her home in 2022. Her father, Neil McNally, says him and his sons are serving a life sentence for their loss.
6: But hopefully it will serve to deter and to help stop violence against women and girls in this country.
4: McCullough from Lisbon in Northern Ireland was found guilty of the murder by a jury at Belfast Crown Court earlier this year. The British soldier who died during a training regime in Iraq on Sunday has been named Lance Corporal James Freeman. The Ministry of Defence said a soldier from the Royal Anglian Regiment died in routine training activity. He's been described as dedicated and experienced. Survivors who allege they were sexually abused by former Harrods owner Mohammed Al-Fayed are set to meet with Sir Keir Starmer. The group said they hope it will be a landmark moment for justice. More than 400 allegations have been made against Al-Fayed dating back to 1977. And social media star KSI says he's grieving after leaving the Sidemen. The Britain's Got Talent judge shocked fans by leaving the YouTube collective over the weekend. That's the latest from Radio News Hub. I'm Jonathan Deutsch.
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8: This global running day, figures from Garmin show nearly two-thirds of Brits now identify as runners while reporting improvements to physical and mental health. Here's former Team GB Olympic runner Ewan Thomas.
9: Runners are lacing up to boost their mood, and it's working. The data shows runners recording lower stress and higher sleep scores than non-runners, and more people want in on the action, as running is more popular now than ever. Smartwatches and apps are helping power the rise of running, so much so that 43% wouldn't run if they couldn't track it.
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4: Rain continues eastwards, becoming slow-moving across parts of Scotland. A mixture of sunshine and showers, most frequent showers likely in the north, with hail and thunder possible, remaining windy.

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It's David Bowie, and here's the Shapeshifters with Kimberly Davis.

Taylor Swift, that Shake It Off. My daughter enjoys that one. Right, if you fancy a bit of Shakespeare, then tickets are on sale for this summer's Shakespeare at the Towers play, The Comedy of Errors, 23rd of June through to the 4th of July. Go to their website, sawt.org.uk, for all the information.

0: 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We are back with music from the Bee Gees. 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

0: 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That's the Bee Gees. Right, it's time for the Ouse Valley Radio Single of the Week. This week it's new music from Stella Lefty. It's called Boston.
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New music from Stella Lefty. It's called Boston, and it's the Ouse Valley Radio single of the week. Right, just the facts on the way after Sophie Ellis-Bextor.

Right, all random but completely true as always. It's just the facts. Now, are you one of these? A dog owner, apparently a quarter of dog owners who sign their pet names on greeting cards. It's true. Next up, Arthur Conan Doyle, the creator and writer of Sherlock Holmes, was one of the judges at the world's first ever bodybuilding contest. Yes. It's true. Next up, the man who sent the world's first email in 1971. Guess what? He can't remember what he said. Oh, dear. And finally, you know that hollow bit at the top of a brick? Ever wonder what it was called? Well, I can tell you what it's called. It's called a frog. It's true. More of the same next week.

0: Suzanne Vega, Luca, and a bit of Ed Sheeran before that. Back with a duet from Calvin Harris and Sam Smith. The next, stay tuned.
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O'Smiley Radio, Wednesday Drive with myself, Paul Chapman, Lisa Stansfield, and People Hold On. Hamlet, the movie Hamlet, is at Green St. Ives, Corn Exchange, 7:30 tomorrow evening. Also tomorrow evening, the acoustic night at the Commemoration Hall, 7:00 in the Arts Cafe. It's going to be Rachel Hill tomorrow.

Rag and Bone Man and Pink, Anywhere Away From Here. Jonathan Doyle got the news at the top of the hour. Taking us to him is Janet Jackson. This is Again.

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4: More arrests are expected after clashes between police and protesters amid outrage over the death of Henry Novak. Hundreds gathered outside Southampton Central Police Station and close to where Henry was killed, where chairs, cans and flares were thrown at police. 18-year-old Henry was arrested as he lay dying from stab wounds after he was accused of racism by his attacker. An investigation into the response is ongoing. Reform UK leader Nigel Farage says the public should respond with rage to the incident, but Prime Minister Keir Starmer disagrees.
5: Exploiting this tragedy to create grievance and division would be wrong in any circumstances, but to do it when the family are expressly saying, please don't, is unforgivable.
4: The Princess of Wales, who is Commodore-in-Chief of the Fleet Air Arm, said in a personally signed message that she was saddened to hear of the deaths of three Royal Navy personnel in a helicopter crash. The crash happened just before 4am in Sowerton Down near Okehampton in Devon. Kate added, William and I hold their families and friends in our hearts at this very difficult time. A man who killed his pregnant girlfriend has been given a life sentence with a minimum of 31 years. Stephen McCullough staged a fake YouTube gaming live stream to provide an alibi while he murdered 32-year-old Natalie McNally in her home in 2022. Her father, Neil McNally, spoke outside court.
6: Today we do not celebrate the sentence handed down. My three boys and myself are serving a life sentence since the murder of our beloved Natalie.
4: The survivors of an attack by paranoid schizophrenic Valdo Calacane have found it very difficult to hear the extent of failings by some of the public bodies that interacted with the triple killer. Greg Armand, who represents survivors Wayne Burkett and Sharon Miller, said they feel let down after hearing evidence in the Nottingham inquiry. University of Nottingham graduate fatally stabbed students Barnaby Webber and Grace O'Malley Kumar and grandfather Ian Coates on the 13th of June 2023. And TV personality Laura Whitmore's announced she's given birth to her second child unexpectedly early. That's the latest from Radio News Hub. I'm Jonathan Deutsch.
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4: Rain continuing to move to the east, clearing more slowly across parts of Scotland. Showers continue in the north with hail and thunder possible and remaining windy this evening.

Ouse Valley Radio, Wednesday Drive with myself, Paul Chapman. Welcome along to the final hour. That's the Chainsmokers, Something Just Like This, and here's the Human League.

0: Chapel Rowan, and for that it was Jess Glynn. We are back with music from Little Mix. We've also got Wednesday's business news roundup for you and another mini retro chart. Stay with us.
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0: 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Right, Jonathan Holmes over at the Radio News Hub now has got your Wednesday business news.
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2: Donald Trump has announced plans for more sweeping tariffs on 60 countries, including the UK. The US president says it's because of forced labour concerns. Newsgroups and other online publishers will be able to choose not to appear in the AI overviews of Google's search results. It's being hailed as a world first by Britain's competition watchdog. Google have been given 9 months to roll out the changes. And a dolphin, a fox and a shark are among the animals that could appear on banknotes. In a consultation being launched today, the Bank of England wants people to give their views on a selection of wildlife. Victoria Cleland is from the Bank of England.
3: So we wanted to make sure that they were species native to the UK, things that people could recognise, things that would symbolise the UK, but also trying to get a good mix of different types of animals, different types of movement to show on the banknotes, and also different habitats.
2: The animals will appear on the next series of 5, 10, 20 and 50 pound notes.

Amy Stewart, Knock on Wood. Now, every Tuesday evening here on Ouse Valley Radio, we do the Retro Chart Show. Did you miss last night? Where were you? We did 1986 and 1975 last night. So go to our website, Listen Again feature, and look up 8pm Tuesday, and you'll find it all for you to have a listen again to. But on a Wednesday, we just give you a bit of a taster with a top five retro chart. Stuck at number five this week, 1987, was the debut track for Johnny Hayes Jazz, Shattered Dreams.

So it's this week, 1987, where Johnny Hates Jazz and Shattered Dreams was stuck at number 5. Mirage, Jack Mix 2 was up 3, as high as they would climb. And the Eurovision Song Contest winner of 1987 was Ireland's entrant, Johnny Logan, Hold Me Now. He was held at number 3, but it eventually reached number 2. Talking of number 2, the previous week's number 1 star.

We're on the movie of the time, Mannequin. Nothing's going to stop us now. Starship spent 4 weeks at number one. This week, slipping a place to number two. Replacing it, number one this week, 1987, the climber of one place. The debut track from her album, Whitney. First of 2 weeks at the top for Whitney Houston. I Want to Dance with Someone.

0: So Whitney Houston, number one this week, 1987. Don't forget the Retro Chart Show back next Tuesday, 8 p.m. here on Ouse Valley Radio. Right, back with Jennifer Lopez and another go at our Guess the Celeb competition. Stay tuned.
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4: Animals can't speak to drivers. 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No wonder they sound miffed. So let's lend them a paw. 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National Highways. And what's that? They said thanks very much.
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0: It's Valley Radio Wednesday Drive with myself, Paul Chapman. That's Jennifer Lopez. Do you fancy winning £50? Of course you do.
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0: Apple Home Improvements are giving away £50 in cash if you can guess the celeb from the clues given out each day on mornings, afternoons and Ouse Valley Drive. Guess the celeb at any time and the winner's going to be drawn completely at random after the competition closes at 7pm on Tuesday the 30th of June. The winner's name will be announced on the next edition of Ouse Valley Drive, which is the Wednesday the 1st of July. The clues so far this month, today's clue, born in the year of the rooster, born in the year of the rooster, and the other two clues this week, born a Leo and born in the UK. Worth a guess if you can, if you think you know the answer, guess the celeb, all one word, guess the celeb at oosevalleyradio.com with your guess. 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

Madonna Material Girl. John Manders with your weekly dose of Ouse Valley Country at 8 o'clock this evening. Norman Napper telling you all about what's going on in around Huntingdon. Over to you next at 7. I'm back on Saturday morning at 11 for all the usual features. Join me at 11 a.m. Saturday morning. In the meantime, have a great Wednesday evening. Sagala to lead you out tonight.

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1: Animals can't speak to drivers, but if they could, they would be asking us, telling us by the sounds of it, to put our litter and fruit waste in the bin. Because roadside litter kills an estimated 3 million animals every year. No wonder they sound miffed. So let's lend them a paw. Let's take our rubbish with us and bin it properly. National Highways. And what's that? They said thanks very much.
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3: Protesters clashed with police in Southampton last night over the death of Henry Novak. Sir Keir Starmer's condemned the violence, which police say injured 11 officers and a police dog.
4: This is a time for serious work, not rage. And let me be clear, we will ensure anyone found engaging in disorder meets the full force of the law, as we have done before.
3: 18-year-old Henry was arrested as he lay dying from stab wounds after he was accused of racism by his attacker. An investigation into the response is ongoing. The families of three Royal Navy personnel who died in a helicopter crash have been sent a personally signed message by the Princess of Wales. Kate, who is Commodore-in-Chief of the Fleet Air Arm, said she was saddened to hear of their deaths, which resulted from a crash just before 4 a.m. at Sowerton Down near Oakhampton. She added, William and I hold their families and friends in our hearts at this very difficult time. The survivors of an attack by paranoid schizophrenic Valdo Calacane have told the Nottingham Inquiry into the failings involved in the case they felt like an afterthought. Lucy Gormanley reports.
5: The victims, Wayne Burkitt and Sharon Miller, say they found it very difficult to hear the extent of failings by some of the public bodies that interacted with the triple killer. The University of Nottingham graduate fatally stabbed students Barnaby Webber and Grace O'Malley Kumar and grandfather Ian Coates on the 13th of June 2023. Greg Almond, who represents survivors, said they feel let down.
3: Tennis and Aryna Sabalenka says she feels like quitting the sport after a remarkable meltdown to lose to Diana Schneider in the French Open quarterfinals. The world number one was one set and 4-1 up, but won just one of the next 12 games to crash out of the tournament. And former Love Island star Olivia Attwood and George Clark are among those who've joined the lineup for the upcoming series of Celebrity Gogglebox, which starts on Friday. That's the latest from Radio News Hub. I'm Jonathan Deutsch.
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3: Rain continuing to move to the east, clearing more slowly across parts of Scotland. Showers continue in the north with hail and thunder possible and remaining windy this evening.

0: That got the knees, or the feet tapping, I should say, not the knees, the feet tapping. That was, of course, the Bee Gees and Staying Alive. It has a sort of semblance of being to do with what we're going to be talking about this evening. Let me just first of all say that the guests that are in here this evening are last minute guests, and I would like to thank them for actually coming in at the last minute. 8:45 this morning, my producer rang me up and said, "You've got a guest tonight?" So I said, "No, I haven't." She said, "Yes, you have." But there we go. They're in now. Anyway, you're listening to the... What day is it today, ladies? Is it Wednesday? Wednesday. I get lost sometimes here on this show. Your Wednesday night edition of Over to You, and you're listening to me, Norman Napper. And I have got two ladies in the studio. I've got Rachel Gilbert and Sophie Wallace. And they are members, one of them is the owner and the other one is the teacher of Theatre Arts. So I'm going to introduce them both to you, and I'm going to say good evening, ladies. How are we?
1: Hello. Hi. Good evening. Thank you for having us at such a last minute.
0: Thank you for coming in at such a last minute. All I would have been doing if you hadn't come in was sitting here reading off the screen saying, "This is happening today, this is happening tomorrow."
1: And well, I'm glad to keep you company.
0: It gets very boring after a few hours, or at least half an hour. Okay, Rachel, tell us a little bit about yourself, please.
1: Okay, so I'm Rachel. I run Theatre Arts, such as our dance school. I started dancing when I was really, really small, and now I love bringing the joy of dance to all the young people of Huntingdonshire.
0: Excellent. And yourself, Sophie, tell us a little bit about yourself.
2: Yes, I have been dancing all my life as well, and then I went to university and I did a dance degree. And then I graduated in September, and I always wanted to do teaching. So here I am at Theatre Arts.
1: Yeah.
2: So now I'm a teacher at Theatre Arts.
0: Good. Are you enjoying it?
2: Love it.
0: Good.
2: Absolutely love
0: good,
2: it.
0: Good, good, good, good. That's great. Hang on a second. I'm just going to adjust the levels because we're a little bit muffled there. That's better. Rachel, tell us a little bit about Theatre Arts and how it all started.
1: So Theatre Arts actually been running for 56 years now, originally by Ros Clark, and I took over in 2020. And it's, you know, all started quite organically from teaching in local venues across the district. And now it's grown to what it is today, which is approximately 200 students we teach a week. We're growing into all different styles we offer. Gosh knows how many styles now. and offer lots of performing opportunities to all our students.
0: Good. Whereabouts are you based?
1: So we are mostly based in Godmanchester. We also have centres in St Ives and Needingworth. And then we outreach into local primary schools and nurseries as well.
0: Uh-huh. No, the reason why I ask you that is because there is another dance company that operates out of Godmanchester.
1: Yes.
0: And they share the same venue as you, don't
1: we
0: they?
1: We do, yeah, we share these.
0: the little pokey car park place at by the Chinese Bridge.
1: It is, yeah.
0: Okay, what makes your dance school different from other dance schools?
1: I think what makes us different is, our ethos is it's opportunities for all. So we are very inclusive. So if we have a performance opportunity coming up, we don't audition, we don't select. We say, let's open it up to everybody. I really strongly believe that the students, no matter their ability, will gain something from the experience. Mm-hmm. Regardless whether they want to do dance as a career or as it's as a once a week hobby, I think it's important that everyone gets given the same chances.
2: Yeah.
1: So
2: We focus on confidence and enjoyment and things like that rather than meeting requirements and things like that.
0: Okay, it's okay. I'll just move your microphone a little bit closer. That's better. There we go. Do the kids need any experience to actually come and join you?
1: Not to join at all, no. So we take complete beginners. We start at 3 years old.
0: Three years old.
1: Our hardest job of the three-year-old classes is trying to get them to stand still. So, the moving's not the hard part with that, is it? But all ages, we have children come that are in secondary school that have never danced before, and we've always got a class that will be right for them and for their level, and we think that we can support them on their dance journey. So,
0: Good. Okay. Now, tell us what different types... I know what the other academy types of dance they do. Mm-hmm. Tell us, what types of dance do you offer?
1: Okay, so we start with our core subjects are ballet, tap and modern, and we offer exams in those subjects. But we also offer street dance, musical theatre, acro, contemporary, heels, cheerleading is a new one as well. So we've really expanded into all different types of dancing, which is lovely.
0: Okay. And what do you actually teach?
2: I teach modern jazz. And then I also teach contemporary, and we actually offer a technique class as well, which I teach, which is just really good for gaining kind of fundamental knowledge of dance as a whole. So I do a bit of everything, do the heels class sometimes.
0: Well, I talk to my granddaughters sometimes, and ask them what they've done. And this is contemporary. I've got no idea what contemporary is. What is contemporary dance?
2: It's almost hard to explain. It's a bit of a fusion of, you know, fundamentals of ballet, and then it's got hard-hitting, sharp elements as well. So it's kind of throw yourself around dancing to emotional songs. But there's lots of different types of contemporary.
1: I think contemporary is a lot to do with storytelling as well. Yeah. So you're often telling, you know, like the story of the song through dance, which is lovely as well.
0: Yeah. You won't think of it looking at me, but I used to do dance drama.
2: Did you?
1: I can see that. I can totally see that.
0: Don't tell me that.
1: You
0: tell lies.
1: I see your toes tapping, don't you worry.
0: No, when I was at school, our school used to give colours for different stuff, and I got my colours for drama.
1: Fantastic.
0: And then one year we decided to do a dance drama, and it was interesting. Interesting, shall we say? I thought, no, I'll stick to acting. Yeah.
1: Yeah. But I bet, did it develop your love of music to bring you where you are today? Or?
0: Not really.
1: No.
0: Opposite
1: effect.
0: I developed my love of music when I did the first time I did radio, which was back in the 70s, when I was in the forces, in the Air Force, and I was a member of the station radio.
1: Oh, brilliant.
0: Then when I went overseas and came back, and there was no radio stations. They'd taken them all out of all the RAF bases. So,
1: that's a shame.
0: and then about 9 years ago, I decided to start here, and I've been here ever since, sort
1: brilliant.
0: Of thing, you know.
1: So.
0: And that has built my music thing, you know. But anything to do with the 60s and 70s, don't talk to me when I'm listening.
1: It's a bit of you, Oh, you loved our dance routine last year. We did an epic dance disco medley of all the 70s tunes.
2: Yeah.
1: It was fantastic. We had 50 dancers. They were sensational, weren't they?
2: Yeah, amazing.
1: You'd have loved it. Should have got you an outfit, Norman.
0: Oh, you got me an outfit. You could have got me an outfit.
1: I could have done.
0: Okay. okay, right. I'm not going to say a word here, folks. This is getting... I'm not saying it's not getting out of hand, but it's getting to be... jovial, shall we say, which I like. I like it to be jovial. So, right, girls, tell us, what does dance give young people? What does it actually give them?
1: First and foremost, I think it's confidence. The ability to get up on that stage and perform in front of people. It's not an easy thing to do, for sure, but we see children that might be hiding behind their parents when they first start or things like that, and then you see them a year later, they're up there on the stage on their own, and it's just the most rewarding thing. So confidence for us is a huge one.
2: Absolutely. I think escapism as well, especially for maybe the older students who are going through all the exam stresses things like that. You watch them come into a class a bit low and maybe a bit stressed, and then they just forget about everything, you know, and they leave the room completely different to how they walked in, which is lovely to just escape.
0: Yeah. Dude, I was talking to you off air about the other academy that... And we were talking about them changing dates for next year's show because of GCSEs. Do you have to do the same sort of thing with your
1: So we
0: academy?
1: Just find that we plan like far in advance so that the children know exactly what they're doing before the exams start. That way, you know, those that are 16 and taking their big exams, they're not kind of met with that dilemma of, do I do the show or do I do my exams? They kind of go hand in hand. teaches them time management as well, important in later life. They're obviously on study leave, and it just means that they can study within the day, and then they get to have a little bit of a release, and all that exercise and everything is great for memory stimulation and you know, getting the blood flowing and everything like that. They put their phones down, more importantly, for an hour.
0: What I'm going to say now is, and I don't like this government, but I'm going to say, please bring in banning it for under 16s.
1: Oh, yes.
0: Please.
1: It will make a world of difference.
0: Oh, of course it would. Yes.
1: So, yeah, being able to do that, I think, just gets them, their headspace is so much clearer.
0: Yeah. I'll rephrase that. What's the age of your youngest one you've got there?
1: The youngest student we have is 3 years old.
0: And the oldest?
1: The oldest is 18.
0: 18?
1: Yeah, at the moment.
0: Okay.
1: Yeah, so a whole range there. So, you know, from just before school all the way up to they're off to university in September.
0: Yeah. And of course you've got, do you have a head girl?
1: No.
0: You don't have a head girl?
1: We don't have that.
0: Okay.
1: We do have, though, we have some children who, they're really, really keen to help the younger students, which is lovely that we get to offer them volunteering opportunities to come and do that and build their, you know, teaching and assisting skills that way. So that's really nice.
0: Good. Okay. We're going for a break, look.
1: Lovely.
0: So we've got a little bit of music coming now.
1: Great.
0: Okay, great. 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And what have I got coming up? I've got a bit of Randy Crawford coming up very shortly. And it's One Day I'll Fly Away.
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0: Nearly forgot.
1: Ha ha ha. That was One Day I'll Fly Away by Randy Crawford. You're listening to Ouse Valley Radio, 104 FM, and we are broadcasting in the Cambridge area of the Ouse Valley. And you're listening to me, Norman Appert, and the Over To You Show. I've got two ladies in the studio with me, Rachel Gilbert and Sophie Wallace. But before I go back talking to them again, just to let you know what's happening for the rest of the evening. At 10 o'clock, we've got Tony Obi, who's back from his alls with The Late Show. But directly after me this evening, we've got John Manders and his country show. Ladies, before the break, or while we were in the break, we were talking about, or I asked you, something about schools, and you told me that you go round about. Give us an idea of where you actually go round and what you actually do in the schools.
2: So we do like a programme where we take our sessions out to local primary schools. So some of the schools, instead of their PE sessions, they will have a dance session once a week, which is really, really nice. And we also offer after-school clubs and lunch clubs. So did you want a list of the schools?
1: You can do if you want to.
2: Yeah, so we're currently at Holywell and Eastfields. We've been in Upwood, Kimbolton, and I think there's one more, but I can't think what it is off the top of my head. It's gone.
3: I think that's it.
0: Don't worry about it.
2: That might be all of them.
3: Thank you. Anyway.
1: Just to let you know, if you're good girls for the rest of the show, I'll be able to give you can do a shout.

0: out at the end.
1: Oh,
0: some of the
1: they
0: people,
1: would love it. Yeah,
2: they're waiting for
1: one. People wait to the end,
2: eagerly waiting.
0: Now let's get back to your students and what have you. Have you seen any standout transformations in your students?
1: Oh, so many, absolutely so many. Like we mentioned before, watching their confidence grow from, you know, teeny all the way up to when they leave us at 18. To see them, you know, go on to perform at big stages, or we've had students go on to, you know, West End and things like that, it's just outstanding. Mm. One student comes to mind that was facing a lot of anxiety battles and things at school. We think that theatre arts was her safe place, so she was just come alive when she was dancing. And she's now off at a prestigious college doing drama for speech and film. So, which is amazing, just to see that transformation and her grow into a really confident young woman. Excellent. Yeah, it's lovely. Yeah.
0: Yeah. Have you seen any stand-up performances, Sophie?
2: Yeah, well, even just the kids, and they start and they're really nervous and they don't want to leave their parents, so their parents come in with them for the first few weeks, and then 1 week they just walk in by themselves. Even that is a small success, but we celebrate it because it's such a transformation, you know.
0: Well, yeah, I know how you feel, because my youngest granddaughter is 9, and I go and pick them up. I go and pick her up Tuesday and Thursday, and I remember a time when she came out, she used to hold my hand and I'd take her to the... Now, if I go anywhere near a hand, I get pushed away. So, you know.
1: Go away.
0: I'm not allowed to go in. I'm not allowed to go into the school anymore. Mm-hmm. I've got to wait at the gate.
1: Yeah.
0: And do it that way, sort of thing, you know.
1: Yeah.
0: So.
1: Yeah. It's lovely. We see that every day, don't we?
2: Yes. Yeah,
1: best part
2: it's
1: of the job.
0: I was looking at your resume on the... on what was given to me by my lovely producer Linda, who's sitting in the corner there, and it mentioned that you'd had a lot of big performance opportunities. Can you tell us something about those, please?
1: Yeah, so we've literally just got back Sunday evening from a huge performance at Butlins in Skegness. So we met up with lots of other dance schools from across the nation, and they did a workshops all Saturday, didn't they, with lots of industry professionals, and then on the Sunday we did a huge showcase, which was amazing, wasn't it?
2: Amazing.
1: And they smashed it, and then gosh, this is a busy season for us.
2: Yeah.
1: We've got next weekend we're performing at the O2 at the National Entertainment Awards, so we're up for Best Dance School again that we won last year, which was amazing.
3: Did I just hear a dog?
0: No,
1: go ahead. I'm hearing things. We're off to the O2 next week, and then we've got our big summer show in 4 weeks' time, and that is all of our students. So all 200 students are invited to take part in that. And then in August we're off to Disneyland Paris. So we've got a troop of 31 children that are working really hard to go and perform at Disneyland Paris. So yeah, we're really busy.
2: You've got a lot going on this year.
1: And we've even, you know, more local performances. We've got Godmanchester Gala coming up on the 4th of July, which we're really excited to support as well.
0: Okay, good.
1: So yeah.
0: You said the O2, you're going to the O2. Tell us a little bit more about that.
1: So last year we got to the final of the National Entertainment Awards, and we won Best National Dance School and Best Excellence in Performance Arts for 2025. So because we won that, we're invited to kind of fight for our title again this year.
2: Defend our title.
1: Exactly, yeah. Mm-hmm. So we're back on the 14th of June, and we're performing at the Indigo at the O2. Hopefully we come away with another little lovely award. Okay. So fingers crossed.
0: And tell us about Disneyland Paris.
1: Oh, Disneyland Paris. That has been over a year in the making. So we had to audition for Disneyland and be approved by the Disneyland board. So we sent off our audition in October, and we heard back in about December that we've been accepted, which was fantastic. And so now the students have been working really hard on a 20-minute performance set that'll be in one of the public stages for all the guests at Disneyland to come and watch. So it's a really, really exciting and momentous thing for all our students.
2: Yeah.
1: And they get to go on all the rides, so...
2: Fun day.
0: Of course,
1: I'm sure they'll have lots of fun.
0: So what theme are you taking to Disneyland Paris?
1: So we are doing a theme called Journey of Jazz. So we're taking all of the amazing jazz songs out of Disney pieces, and we've put them together into a lovely showcase to really show off our students.
0: Okay, what was your audition? What did you do for your audition?
1: We did an audition of Friend Like Me from Aladdin. And okay. We also did the Cantina song from Star Wars, which is now a Disney Enterprise. So, oh yeah, oh, yeah, this is two really upbeat pieces.
0: tell us about some of the other performances that your students take part in.
1: So we run medals, don't we? Mm-hmm. In March we had that. So
0: medals? What's medals?
1: Medals. So medals. Our students work on solos. And they perform them in front of a British Theatre examiner and an audience. And then if they're successful, which all of our students were, they receive their relevant medal and a grade as well. So that's a really lovely thing to show, you know, just how brave they are, that they can get up on their own and perform, you know, a brilliant routine in front of an audience and an examiner.
2: Yeah, it's a good confidence builder, okay. That, isn't it? It's a nice kind of stepping stone for the big ones, for the O2 things.
1: Yeah.
0: When's your summer show?
1: Summer show, so that is the 27th and 28th of June, and tickets are available for that now, and you can get them on ticketsource.co.uk/PAC, and it's up the Hinchinbrook PAC, just round the corner here. Three shows, Saturday 5 o'clock, Sunday 1 and 5 o'clock. So their students get three opportunities to show their stuff this year.
2: Yeah. Uh-huh.
1: Don't they?
2: Exciting.
1: So busy weekend for us.
0: Well, that's it. What sort of dance routines are you going to do? Is it going to be a mix of everything, or is it going to be specifically aimed at a particular type of dance?
2: Yeah, it's every single class that we run gets to do a dance.
0: Okay.
2: So, you know, if you do seven classes, you get to do seven dances. So there's a lot of dances going on. It's a bit of everything. We've even got our musical theatre class, who obviously they dance, they sing and they act. So they get to sing and act as well in the show. So it's not all dancing, there's some of that as well. So yeah, there's a lot of styles in that show.
0: You mentioned there that some of them, excuse me, may have seven routines to do. They don't do them all at once, one after the other, do they?
2: Oh no, we'll make sure that they're all spread out so they can
1: but only one show still, don't they?
2: I
0: realise that.
1: Yeah.
0: I realise that.
1: Not back to back though.
2: Not back to back.
1: It would be a lot of quick changes.
2: But yes, all in the same show. It's busy
0: for them. What about your liaison with, I'm going to mention them now, Coleman's Academy.
1: Yeah.
0: What sort of liaison do you have with them?
1: We haven't actually, even though we share the same studio, we haven't crossed paths that often. At the Godmanchester Gala Day, they were in front of us in the parade, which was lovely to see them as well. But it's amazing that we've just got such a huge dance community within Huntingdonshire. It's lovely.
2: Yeah.
1: It's really lovely to share that passion with everybody.
0: Okay. Yeah. I'll rephrase that. If they're thinking of joining, and they come to the show,
1: yes,
0: what, or can they join up there, or do they have to come to one of your normal classes?
1: So they can come. The show's a great place as a little kind of
2: preview
1: of what the classes are up to and everything. And you can book a trial anytime online on our website.
0: A trial,
1: so they're completely free.
0: I thought you said that it wasn't an I see what you mean by
1: a trial class.
0: So they can
1: go onto our website theatrearts.co.uk anytime and book yourself a free taster class, and then you can come along and we'll make sure that we find you the right class. And then off we go on our little dance journey.
0: The reason why I said that the way I did just then is because I remember earlier on you saying people don't audition, and I thought, they've got to audition to come.
1: As a taster, free taster.
0: How's the ticket sales going?
1: Really, really well. Yeah, we're over 70% sold out already, and they only went on sale on Monday. So be quick if you want a ticket.
0: Can I give you a pointer? This is something that
1: Please
0: happened
1: do.
0: At when they did their show, the Comas did their show in the Performing Arts. Their ticket booking system went doolally.
1: Oh no! Oh,
0: it was
1: dear.
0: It was overlaying seats in the aisle as you come in.
1: Oh, gosh.
0: And also into the light box at the back.
1: Yeah.
0: So people were arriving looking for the seats and they couldn't find them. So they were sitting there.
1: We've left it all to Hinchinbrook and they've not failed us yet in in 50 years. So fingers crossed.
2: Yeah.
1: And if it is, it's their fault.
0: Now, I'm going to ask you both this and I'll ask you individually. Rachel, why is performing art such an important part of what you do?
1: Myself personally?
0: Yeah, yourself personally.
1: Performing arts has always been my absolute passion ever since I was tiny. It's always been just part of my personality. I've always been quite outgoing, chatty. My mum would probably say I was very chatty. and that just kind of feeds into that, you know, getting up on stage and performing and everything that. Yeah. So it is really a huge part of my personality. And I love being able to spread the joy of dance to everybody that I teach. And I think all the other teachers would agree.
2: Absolutely.
0: Yeah. And yourself, Sophie?
2: Yeah, very similar. I was quite a anxious child. I was quite a shy, nervous child. My mum had to basically throw me into a dance class because she was like, I know you're going to love it. But I was so nervous. So, you know, she just said, go for it. And I've never looked back. And I just think I wouldn't be as confident or outgoing if I hadn't have done dance. I think it's shaped who I am. Really.
0: Brilliant. Let's have a little bit of music, shall we? We're going to have a track called Freezing by Mimi Webb. And we're going to be talking to Rachel and Sophie very shortly. So have a good listen to this music.
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0: freezing.
1: I nearly did it again there. I got carried away with my guess. That was Mimi Webb and Freezing. And we're talking to Rachel Gilbert and Sophie Wallace, and they are from Theatre Arts. And I'm going to talk to them again a little bit more about what they were talking about. Why is performing such an important part? What do you do? Why is performing arts such an important part of what you do? Just collectively now.
2: Yeah, so as a collective, we just love seeing all the transformations in our kids, as we've mentioned. Being able to give opportunities to all of our students as well, watching them thrive. Mm-hmm. And I think it shapes who you are in later life, as you were saying, how it's impacted you.
3: Yeah, yeah.
2: Even if you're not going into a dance career, you're not planning on being on the West End, I think even if it's your hobby and you're coming once or twice a week, you're going to gain something from those classes. So whether it's, you know, you can work in a team, mm-hmm. or whether, you know, it's being able to be follow instruction, to be, you know, have some discipline from your teachers,
1: yeah.
2: you know, not in a bad way, but in a constructive way,
3: yeah.
2: to be able to work towards something and feel achievement, sense of achievement.
1: Mm.
2: And I think that really shapes as the students become, you know, young adults and adults into their further lives. So
3: yeah.
1: Good.
3: Yeah.
1: Okay. That leads me on to the next question then, in that case. What role do you play in the local community? What role do you play?
2: So we perform at lots and lots of different community events, as we've mentioned. We sang at the Gold Manchester Light Switch On this year, which it absolutely tipped it down this year. But they were there singing. We pretended it was snow. And, and
1: it could be,
2: you know,
1: a bit hard to imagine snow, isn't it, really?
2: But they were fantastic. We're performing at the Gold Manchester Gala as well. We performed at other local music festivals. We did Needingworth Music Festival last year as well. So it's just bringing joy to the local community as well. Mm-hmm. I mentioned there was a whole collective of local dance schools in January. We all came together, I think it was 8 schools, and we raised a large amount of money for the Thrive Foundation, which used to be the Opie Jones Foundation. So collectively, we raised £6,500 for those.
1: Very good.
2: So yeah, we try and give back to our community as often as we can. And it's lovely to see, you know, the community within our dance school as well. So that grows, and we call ourselves a theatre arts family, don't we?
3: Yeah.
2: So
3: yeah.
2: All of our, you know, parents and everything like that, I think they feel as one.
3: Mm-hmm.
2: So as I said, we went to Butlins at the weekend, and it's just lovely. All the parents are sat with each other, all the children are sat with each other, and it just creates that really lovely safe environment.
3: Yeah.
2: And supportive environment, which is really, really nice to see. Mm-hmm. So, and be a part of.
1: Very good. Now, I'm going to ask you this question. You don't have to answer it if you don't want to, because you might not even want to answer it. What is your outlook for the future of
2: theatre arts?
1: Of theatre arts, yeah.
2: So for the future, we just want to keep bringing what we do to more and more students across the district. Mm-hmm. So we're looking at, you know, always expanding, adding new classes and things like that. So we're just about to launch our timetable for September. So that should be out in the next couple of weeks. And then, Sophie, as well, you're looking at expanding even further into more classes and more venues.
3: Yes, yeah.
2: And even nurseries as well. So
3: yes, yeah.
2: Even younger.
1: The one thing I haven't asked you...
2: Yes?
1: Because, not saying that I'm assuming this, but... How many boys have you got in the theatre arts?
2: So we have one senior boy at the moment. He is 14. And he's just played Elton John in our tribute at Butlins, which was amazing. But in our younger school, we have, gosh, at Kim Bolton, there's at least 10 boys, I think.
3: Right.
2: Yeah, there's probably about 15 boys across our primary age students.
1: Okay.
2: So yeah, it's lovely. And actually at Eastfields you have lots of boys,
3: yeah,
2: don't you?
3: Probably half the class.
2: So we see at primary it's a good mix.
3: Yeah.
2: And we're hoping to bring that into our middle school and upper school as well.
3: Yeah.
1: Okay. No problem. I know you mentioned it earlier on, but just remind us, what is the age range for your...
2: So we start at 3, and then we go all the way up to 18, and sometimes beyond if they don't want to leave, which some of them don't, which is lovely. And yeah, so we've all got a dance class for everybody within that age group.
1: Okay. Now, I've got to ask you this one, from the perspective of the students.
2: Mm-hmm.
1: What would you say to someone that's feeling nervous about joining?
3: I would just say, just come along and try it. Everyone is so welcoming at Theatre Arts. We, like Rachel said, we have a buddy system. So if you're really nervous, you can be paired up with a buddy so they can kind of hold your hand through the first lesson. And yeah, just come along and try it. I think, as from a teacher's point of view, all we want is to just let the students have fun. It's all about fun at Theatre Arts. No competition, no rivalry. It's all just having fun. So
1: Now, you say there's no rivalry, but I can see in the girls at the other people that they are competing, even without realising that they're competing. Do you get the same sort of thing with your girls?
2: I don't really see it that often. I feel like we are, with our senior students, they build each other up, which is really lovely to see. And I think because we offer opportunities to everybody, it's not that kind of thing that, oh, you didn't make that team or anything like that. We're all in it together. We're all there to support each other and build each other.
3: Playing field almost.
2: Absolutely, And it's nice to see them. I mean, they look up to the older students. If you look at the younger students, they'll look up to them and think, oh, I want to be like that when I'm older, which is really nice. But I don't think there's too much of that competition feel.
3: Yeah, no.
2: I hope not.
3: Not yet.
2: On my side, anyway.
1: I saw it as unconscious rivalry. They weren't aware that they were competing, but you could see in the way they were dancing together they wanted to try and get that little extra step in here or that little extra step in there, sort of thing.
3: It can be a good thing, really.
1: Yeah.
3: Push yourself.
1: Now, are you currently open to new members, or are you always open to new members?
2: So we're always open to new members, and we'd recommend that you come along for a trial starting the 29th of June, because that means our summer show is finished, and that we start new routines, and it will be a really good time to start, you know, from afresh. And that way we can really welcome you into class, and you'll be on the same page as everybody else, which will be a really nice time to start.
1: Do you run your classes through school holidays, or do you take breaks through the school holidays?
2: So we take a break from our regular classes, but we do offer a summer intensive
1: workshop
2: for our older students, and like a holiday camp kind of style for our younger students. Keep them busy.
1: That's good
2: Try to.
1: So where can people find out more information about you as a going, you know, I'm trying to think of the word I'm looking for. I'm going to call it an organisation. Where can they find out more information?
2: Yeah, so we're all over the socials. So you can at Theatre Arts. Arts is with a Z. And we also have a website, which is theatrearts.co.uk. And there you can book your online trial. Or you can contact me via email, dance@theatrearts.co.uk, and I'll be more than happy to help you.
1: Well, good. Okay. How long have we got left? Let me have a look. Oh, you got three minutes, just over 3 minutes. Let's start talking shout-outs.
2: Oh, my gosh.
1: Go on, then. You've got 3 minutes.
2: We've got two classes at the minute that are on at the QE Hall. So big up to the Inter Street and the Senior Street classes. They have been... I can't believe I just said big up. That's really cringe.
3: Big up.
2: Shout out to those students. They will absolutely be loving that we've said hello to them, I think.
3: Yeah. Hello to everyone listening.
1: You can shout out to individuals if you want to.
2: Okay. Oh, my husband Dan and my baby Zach. He should be in bed, Zach. But he might not be. Mum and Dad, hi.
3: Hey, Mum and Dad. Hello to all the teachers listening.
2: Oh, yeah, teachers might be listening.
3: Flo, Liv, Katie, Lily.
2: Rose as well. Rose. She said she was listening. Hello.
1: Is that it?
2: I think so.
1: Okay. I will say thank you very much, ladies.
2: Thank you for having us.
1: You are quite welcome. I hope you enjoyed that show. I did. And that was Rachel Gilbert and Sophie Wallace from Theatre Arts. I'm back again next Monday with Karen. Karen's back again Monday. So I will say goodnight, God bless, and I will see you then.

Swing Low, Sweet Chariot, 1958, that was released. Johnny Cash, of course, opening the show this evening. Welcome to the Country Show with me, Johnny Manders, my lovely presenter, Jackie, sitting alongside of me, smiling all the way. And a big thank you to Norman Napper with this show and his guests. Over to you. Great stuff. Right, we'll get on with this one. We're here till 10 o'clock this evening. Welcome to our overseas listeners as well. So let's get on with the show. Let's listen to Songbird by Eva Cassidy.

0: What a beautiful song there. Eva Cassidy, a song called Songbird. Coming up next, Tom T. Hall, a song called Fox on the Run.
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0: Tom T. Hall there. Great song. Right, Mark Gray up next with a song called Left Side of the Bed.
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0: Mark Gray there, left side of the bed. Coming up next, let's listen to, I'm just going to put this one out, Johnny Harper, isn't it? Olivia Newton-John with Take Me Home, Country Roads.
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0: 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Coming up next, though, we've got Johnny Hesper and a song called Maybe She Will.
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0: 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Coming up next, we have Dolly Parton and a song called Lover Did You.
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0: Brian Eno there. Great song this is too. Wonderful. Okay, we've got Jim Reeves coming up next. Gentleman Jim Reeves, as he's known for, with a song called Moonlight and Roses.
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Roses. I will dedicate that to Christine and Ivan listening to the show in Downham Market. Just for you guys. Hope you enjoyed it. It's a beautiful song. Okay, coming up next, we've got the Club Zydeco Moon by Toby Keith.

0: Toby Keith there. Great song. 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

0: in the morning. Mr. Farron Young, great song. Coming up next, though, we've got Leanne Rimes with Blue.
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0: Sydney Divine there, Move It On Over. Coming up next, we've got Brooks and Dunn and Reba McEntire. Great song. Here it is, Cowgirls Don't Cry.
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0: Cowgirls Don't Cry. Brooks and Dunn and Reba McEntire. Great song it is too. But coming up next, we've got me actually. It's a song that I recorded, oh, I'm just trying to think, several years ago, maybe 20 years ago, something like that. It's a song called I'm Confessing That I Love You. Coming up next.
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4: The survivors of an attack by paranoid schizophrenic Valdo Calacane have told the Nottingham Inquiry into the failings involved in the case that they felt like an afterthought. Lucy Gormley reports.
5: The victims, Wayne Burkitt and Sharon Miller, say they found it very difficult to hear the extent of failings by some of the public bodies that interacted with the triple killer. The University of Nottingham graduates fatally stabbed students Barnaby Webber and Grace O'Malley Kumar and grandfather Ian Coates on the 13th of June 2023. Greg Allmond, who represents survivors, said they feel let down.
4: Sir Keir Starmer's condemned Russia's most recent bombardment of Ukraine and said Britain stands four square behind the war-torn nation as it seeks peace in his latest call with Volodymyr Zelensky. Prime Minister and the Ukrainian President spoke on Wednesday afternoon over the phone amid the ongoing conflict in the Eastern European nation. The UK and France's plan to secure the Strait of Hormuz has been defended by the Foreign Secretary Yvette Cooper. The US Secretary of State Marco Rubio called the plan a catch-22, but the Labour MP said the initiative has been discussed many times with the US and was part of an effort to offer support to vessels in the key global shipping lane over which Tehran maintains its chokehold. The proposed mission is for once the Iran war ends. In cricket, England captain Ben Stokes says he's raring to go after recovering from a head injury. England host New Zealand at Lord's starting on Thursday morning in the first of a three-test series.
6: Obviously took a bit of a knock in the face, which was a bit of a setback, but thankfully came out pretty well from it. Could have been a lot worse. So really excited to get going. Been a long time coming. Yeah, chomping on the bit to get going.
4: And details of a new £7.3 billion theme park have been unveiled by the American company Universal and the government. Named Universal United Kingdom Resort, works have already begun on the Bedfordshire site, with construction to begin soon. That's the latest from Radio News Hub. I'm Jonathan Deutsch.
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4: Showers or longer spells of rain continuing overnight, remaining breezy on Thursday with sunny spells and showers and temperatures rising to between 15 and 18 Celsius during the day.

0: That was Bobby Bear and a song called Marie Lovaroux. Coming up next, Hank Williams and Louis Johnson with a song called Someone to Give My Love To.
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0: Jr. there with Louis Johnson and a song called Someone to Give Me My Love To. Right, next, Red Foley and Tennessee Border.
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0: Great song there, Red Foley and Tennessee Border. Coming up next, though, we've got Ward Thomas, A Town Called Ugly.
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0: Tail Called Ugly there by Ward Thomas. Okay, Dave Dudley is up next with this one. It's called 6 Days on the Road.
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0: 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Coming up next, Dwight Yoakam, Wild Bride.
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River Blues, Justin Towns Hurl. Not heard that one before. New song to me, that. Great song. Right, we've got Roy Acuff and Smoky Mountain Boys coming up next. But I'm going to do a dedication for this one. Kevin, Sandrine and Cisco, listening to the show in Vienna. Of course, capital of Austria. So for you guys, here's Roy Acuff and a song called Prodigal Son.

0: Roy Acuff and Smoky Mountain Boys. A song called Prodigal Son that went out to Kevin Sandrine and Cisco listening to the show in Vienna. Hope you enjoyed it, guys. Great song. Up next, Reba McEntire, Talking in Your Sleep.
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0: Ray Charles number there. Brilliant. That was Mr. Paul Carrack. Coming up next, we've got Patsy Cline with Let the Teardrops Fall.
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0: 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Wonderful voice. Coming up next with Alan Jackson. Little Bitty.
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0: Alan Jackson there with Litty Bitty Tear. Coming up next, Eddie Arnold with Tennessee Stud.
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0: stud, and there never was a horse like the Tennessee Stud.
1: 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George Jones is up next with this one. 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

0: That was George Jones and a song called Why Baby Why. Okay, we're looking at the time, we're coming towards the end. But let's listen to mini Ronnie Millsap with this one. It's called Any Day Now.
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Mogo, 2 hours gone quickly again. Keep listening. Tony Obi will take you up to midnight with his late show. And a big thank you to my producer, Jackie, for a great music this evening. We should be back next week, of course, between 8 and 10, to keep you entertained. I hope you'll be listening tomorrow, by the way. Keep listening to His Valley Radio. We have great news. Scotty is on air tomorrow morning. So if you'll have to get up early to listen from 7 till 10. Great show. So, this is Johnny Mander saying take care. But remember, keep it country. Bye-bye now. Bye.

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3: The survivors of an attack by paranoid schizophrenic Valdo Callacane have told the Nottingham Inquiry they feel let down. Lucy Gormanly reports.
4: Greg Almond, who represents survivors Wayne Burkitt and Sharon Miller, said they found it very difficult to hear the extent of failings by some of the public bodies that interacted with the triple killer. The University of Nottingham graduates fatally stabbed students Barnaby Webber and Grace O'Malley Kumar and grandfather Ian Coates on the 13th of June 2023. Almond said his clients felt like an afterthought.
3: Yvette Cooper has defended the UK and France's proposed mission to secure the Strait of Hormuz once the Iran war ends, after US Secretary of State Marco Rubio called the plan a catch-22. The Foreign Secretary said the initiative has been discussed many times with the US and was part of an effort to offer support to vessels in the key global shipping lane over which Tehran maintains its chokehold. A man who killed his pregnant girlfriend has been given a life sentence with a minimum of 31 years. Stephen McCullough staged a fake YouTube gaming live stream to provide an alibi while he murdered 32-year-old Natalie McNally in her home in 2022. Her father, Neil McNally, says him and his sons are serving a life sentence for their loss.
5: But hopefully it will serve to deter and to help stop violence against women and girls in this country.
3: McCullough from Lisbon in Northern Ireland was found guilty of the murder by a jury at Belfast Crown Court earlier in the year. The name and logo of the UK's Universal theme park have been unveiled as investments of £7.3 billion into the project were announced by the American company and the government. The theme park will be named Universal United Kingdom Resort, with enabling works on the Bedfordshire site currently in progress and construction soon to begin. Finally, cricket, and England captain Ben Stokes has defended Jofra Archer's decision to miss tomorrow's first test against New Zealand to play in the Indian Premier League. He said things could get messy if the situation is mishandled. That's the latest from Radio News Hub. I'm Jonathan Deutsch.
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3: Showers or longer spells of rain continuing overnight, remaining breezy on Thursday with sunnier spells and showers and temperatures rising to between 15 and 18 Celsius during the day.

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1: Social media star KSI says he's grieving after leaving the Sidemen. The Britain's Got Talent judge shocked fans by leaving the YouTube collective over the weekend. He asked fans to be optimistic after some believed his exit was part of a bet. There's a new judge on Celebrity MasterChef. Michelin-starred Giorgio Locatelli has joined the UK show after judging on the Italian version. He will join restaurant critic Grace Dent on the spin-off's 21st series. Sir Paul McCartney will host a special live event to discuss the journey behind his latest album, The Boys of Dungeon Lane. The Beatles star will reflect on how he made the album at the Roundhouse in London on the 10th of June. And TV personality Laura Whitmore has announced she's given birth to her second child unexpectedly early. She's been married to Scottish comedian Ian Stirling since 2020, and Laura gave birth to their first child in March 2021.
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2: Labour MP Jessa Sarto said she's suing Elon Musk's ex-AI over the design of its Grok chatbot tool after it was used to create fake images of her in a bikini. The Lowestoft MP said she filed a claim at the High Court on Wednesday in a bid to seek accountability for the design choices that allowed Grok to create such images. Sir Keir Starmer and regional mayors from across England will gather on Thursday to discuss how to take on the blockers stopping new homes and infrastructure from being built. The Prime Minister warned that Britain cannot afford to give in to the naysayers and the blockers because it will cause detriment to the next generation. The RSC are pushing for tech that stops repeat speeders breaking the limit. Here's their spokesperson, Simon Williams.
3: And we know when you look at the data, there's some shocking figures. There are 117 drivers who've amassed more than 20 speeding points. And there are even two drivers who've got 43 and 45 points on their licence but are still behind the wheel legally.
2: The RSC have been consulting Parliament on the tech in a bid to tackle offenders who are still behind the wheel.